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5: Happy Tuesday. I'm meteorologist Megan Hanna with Storm Team 12. It's another day with that summertime-like heat. Our high temperatures will warm up to the middle to upper 90s and feels like temperatures still well above the triple digit. So a heat advisory is still into effect for today. It'll continue through the dinnertime hours tonight. Most of us will stay dry with a low chance of afternoon to evening showers. I'm meteorologist Megan Hanna with Storm Team 12, exclusive local station for Live Powerball and Mega Million Drawings.
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1: And y'all, I did it again this morning. Yep, I had to stop at the gas station. Anybody else do that? I told somebody here at work and they're like, girl, you're too old to be waiting until the gas light becomes a personal emergency. And man, oh man, do I agree. You know, we're going to talk about that in the next hour. So hang close. 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It's Wayne D.

Miss 103. Hey, it's Bobby Bones. 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We're going to talk about a fight that they had. Also, at 55 after every hour, it's Tell Me Something Good.

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1: And of course, there is so much happening with some of your favorite country artists. It's hard to keep up, right? Well, that's why I'm here. Got your iHeart Country Roundup coming up in just a couple minutes with Wayne D and Tay.

Miss 103, Wayne D, and Coe Wetzel is going to be hitting the Brandon Amphitheater on the 26th. And then, how about a little throwback hip-hop and R&B with TLC, Salt-N-Pepa, In Vogue on the 27th. And then, Weird Al. He's coming through October 4th. If you're a music lover, great time of the year. It's Miss 103.

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2: All right, first we start things out with Lana Del Rey. So she appears to be in collaboration with Zach Bryan soon. Yeah, it looks like they're working on something together. She's appeared on like a couple of country festivals. Yeah. So like she knows the whole crossover game.
3: Absolutely.
2: But yeah, they posted a picture together on social media along with them in the studio. And they even confirmed it, saying that they've got their song done.
3: I like that.
2: And that's no lie.
3: I hope we can
2: that's
3: play
2: what
3: it.
2: The post says.
3: Can't wait to hear it.
2: Yeah. All right. Next, we move on to Shania Twain. So she's getting ready to ramp things up a little bit. She just celebrated her new album, which, by the way, she hadn't put out an album in like 3 years.
3: Yeah.
2: But now we just got one from her back in July called Little Miss Twain. But now she's getting ready to do an audiobook version of her memoir that she put out back in 2011. She's going to re-release it and then do her very own version of the audiobook.
3: Tay loves her good audiobook.
2: I do. Audible, holler at me.
3: Just like a child. I like when you read to me.
2: Why not? Okay, and last, so Stagecoach 2027 is apparently bringing the heat. This lineup is legendary. It was just announced. But they've got headliners like Riley Green, along with Hardy, Brothers Osborne, Cody Jinks, Shaboozy, Stell Lefty, and many more. And then day two, you got Zach Top headlining. Then day three, you got Kelly Clarkson. And then, of course, Reunited. Florida Georgia Line
3: Let's
2: is on
3: go.
2: The bill as well. Yeah, it's going to be awesome. Tickets go on sale starting Friday at 11 a.m. Pacific time. But it's not going down until about like April.
3: Let me give
2: what is
3: you,
2: it, 23rd?
3: Let me give you a bold prediction for 2027. They're not doing a tour. They're doing festivals. So they're doing like a tour of festivals. Mm-hmm. I would put good money on either they play our iHeart Country Festival or the iHeart Radio Music Festival.
2: Mm-hmm.
3: If you look at the amount of festivals that are on their list, they'll probably do We Fest in Minneapolis because that's just outside of Minneapolis. That's a huge deal.
2: Mm-hmm.
3: So bold prediction.
2: Yeah.
3: Mark it down.
2: I will see. Do you think Stagecoach is going to be like the kickoff to it all?
3: Yeah. Oh, yeah.
2: Yeah. That's the big one.
3: Let's go.
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1: 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The trendiest baby names of 2026, this whole list came out, right? And it says the top names are Jack, Henry, Charlotte, and Charlie. No Taylor? I'm just going to go ahead and say Taylor.

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1: And honestly, I'm just doing this to make myself feel better. 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I'll admit it. Hey, what's going on? Wayne D and Tay on Instagram. 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I'm asking everybody, what's something that you're still doing that you're too old to be doing? For me, yeah, it was waiting till the very last minute to get gas. I was almost out of gas, dropping my son off to school this morning, made him late for school. It was a whole thing. And then I told somebody at work, and they made me feel stupid about it. So, Jessica, what's something you're doing that you're too old to be doing still?
2: Oh, my gosh.
1: It's okay.
2: I guess watching Gilmore Girls.
1: Okay. Okay, please. That's not that bad. And actually, to be honest, I've never even seen Gilmore Girls. I told my aunt that over the weekend, and she was like, what? My aunt still watches it. She's like in her late 40s. I don't think there's an age limit on it. It's Wayne D and Tay.
3: I'm Altima Morgan of Morgan & Morgan. Every time one of my children started driving, it was terrifying. I am quite aware of the dangers being on the road. Thousands of accidents happen across the country. We see it every day. These families' lives will be changed in an instant. 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

Miss 103, Wayne D, and Cole Wetzel is going to be hitting the Brandon Amphitheater on the 26th. And then, I'm about a little throwback, hip-hop and R&B with TLC, Salt-N-Pepa, In Vogue on the 27th. And then, Weird Al, he's coming through October 4th. If you're a music lover, great time of the year.

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Miss 103. Hey, it's Bobby Bones. Tomorrow morning, Lunchbox thinks his wife has lost her mind. We're going to talk about a fight that they had. Also at 55 after every hour, it's Tell Me

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2: 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So cool. 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
1: 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I'm talking about Stella Lefty joined us. It was a lot of fun. Here she is with Boston. Appreciate you for hanging out.

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1: And this is obviously your biggest sign that your state is overpopulated. Holy cow, this is happening in California right now. I'll tell you what that is coming up in just a couple minutes with Wayne D and Tay. Ain't it?

Miss 103. Hey, it's Bobby Bones. Tomorrow morning, Lunchbox thinks his wife has lost her mind. We're going to talk about a fight that they had. Also at 55 after every hour, it's Tell Me Something Good. 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
1: So home to nearly 40 million people, it was only a matter of time that this is going to happen, right? California has ran out of license plate numbers. This hasn't happened to them since 1980. I didn't even know that this could happen. But yeah, plate combinations, they ran out. They're like, oh, what do we do now? So I think they're going to add another number. So it's going to be like a mirrored sequence. Three numbers, three letters, and then one number. Crazy. You always

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1: And honestly, I'm just doing this to make myself feel better. I'll say it. I'll admit it. What's going on? Wayne, Dee, and Tay on Instagram. Hopefully, you're already following us, but you can chime in there as well. 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I'm asking everybody, what's something that you're still doing that you're too old to be doing? For me, yeah, it was waiting till the very last minute to get gas. I was almost out of gas, dropping my son off to school this morning, made him late for school. It was a whole thing. And then I told somebody at work, and they made me feel stupid about it. So, Jessica, what's something you're doing that you're too old to be doing still?
2: Oh, my gosh.
1: It's okay.
2: I guess watching Gilmore Girls.
1: Okay, please. That's not that bad. And actually, to be honest, I've never even seen Gilmore Girls. I told my aunt that over the weekend, and she was like, what? 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I don't think there's an age limit on it. It's Wayne, Dee, and Tay.
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Miss 103. Hey, it's Bobby Bones. Tomorrow morning, Lunchbox thinks his wife has lost her mind. We're going to talk about a fight that they had. Also at 55 after every hour, it's Tell Me Something Good.

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1: 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It's hard to keep up, right? Well, that's why I'm here. Got your iHeart Country Roundup coming up in just a couple minutes with Wayne D and Tay.

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2: All right, first we start things out with Lana Del Rey. So she appears to be in collaboration with Zach Bryan soon. Yeah, it looks like they're working on something together. She's appeared on like a couple of country festivals. Yeah. So like she knows the whole crossover game.
3: Absolutely.
2: But yeah, they posted a picture together on social media along with them in the studio. And they even confirmed it, saying that they've got their song done.
3: I like that.
2: And that's no lie.
3: I hope we can
2: that's
3: play
2: what
3: it.
2: The post says.
3: Can't wait to hear it.
2: Yeah. All right, next we move on to Shania Twain. So she's getting ready to ramp things up a little bit. She just celebrated her new album, which, by the way, she hadn't put out an album in like 3 years.
3: Yeah.
2: But now we just got one from her back in July called Little Miss Twain. But now she's getting ready to do an audiobook version of her memoir that she put out back in 2011. She's going to re-release it and then do her very own version of the audiobook.
3: Tay loves her good audiobook.
2: I do. Audible, holler at me.
3: Just like a child. I like when you read to me.
2: Why not? Okay, and last, so Stagecoach 2027 is apparently bringing the heat. This lineup is legendary. It was just announced. But they've got headliners like Riley Green, along with Hardy, Brothers Osborne, Cody Jinx, Shaboozy, Stell Lefty, and many more. And then day two, you got Zach Top headlining. Then day three, you got Kelly Clarkson. And then, of course, Reunited. Florida Georgia Line
3: Let's
2: is on
3: go.
2: The bill as well. Yeah, it's going to be awesome. Tickets go on sale starting Friday at 11 a.m. Pacific time. But it's not going down until about like April.
3: Let me give
2: what is
3: you,
2: it, 23rd?
3: Let me give you a bold prediction for 2027. They're not doing a tour. They're doing festivals. So they're doing like a tour of festivals. Mm-hmm. I would put good money on either they play our iHeart Country Festival or the iHeart Radio Music Festival.
2: Mm-hmm.
3: If you look at the amount of festivals that are on their list, they'll probably do We Fest in Minneapolis because that's just outside of Minneapolis. That's a huge deal.
2: Mm-hmm.
3: So bold prediction.
2: Yeah.
3: Mark it down.
2: We'll see. Do you think Stagecoach is going to be like the kickoff to it all?
3: Yeah. Oh, yeah.
2: Yeah. That's the big one.
3: Let's go.
2: That's your iHeart Country Roundup with Tay.
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Jackson's number one for new country, Miss 103. I got a topic I want to discuss next hour. I want to hear from you on this. What is something in your life that concerns you? 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We'll talk next hour. 866-607-8383.

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0: Jackson's number one for new country, Miss 103. Stick around. Ann Hudson is coming up with the latest buzz from Nashville. And give us a tease of what you got coming up.
1: Well, you know, Granger, back in May, Florida Georgia Line announced they're reuniting, getting back together. But there's been no word of a performance from them. Well, we might have an update. And I've got it coming up in your Nashville news next.

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1: 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But if you're one of us, you already know. It's the best time for country music, reflection, and connection. 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

0: 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It's Ann Hudson.
1: So Florida Georgia Line, they've been teasing a possible 2027 comeback all summer, and now it looks like it could happen at Stagecoach. The festival shared a video showing Brian and Tyler getting into, well, a truck.
2: Are we really doing this again?
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2: Let's go.
1: So pretty clear they're definitely playing Stagecoach, and that'll be happening April 23rd through the 25th. Looks like Nashville's airport is one step closer to being renamed in honor of Dolly Parton. The Metropolitan Nashville Airport Authority voted unanimously last week to begin the process. Now, this doesn't necessarily guarantee that it will officially become Dolly Parton International Airport. The airport says a final name has not been determined, but it's working with the appropriate parties to decide how Dolly's name and legacy will be incorporated. More details will be announced once the plans are finalized.
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Miss 103, continuing this conversation, what is it in your life that concerns you? 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
1: Hey, just calling in from Putnam, Connecticut. 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Thank you, boss. Bye.
0: Bro, I appreciate that encouragement very much. 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

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I get it. You know, we've all made mistakes after a few drinks, but one dentist in Japan took bad decisions to a whole new level. Now he's got a story and a charge to remember. Earl Dibbles Jr. coming in with his dumb criminal story for us next. 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
1: Let me tell y'all, if you're drunk enough to forget what you did, you probably shouldn't have done it in the first place. This dentist over in Japan must have thought he was Bruce Lee or something, because he walked right up to the cop car and gave it a good old kick. Of course, the cops hauled him off when he sobered up. He was like, wait, I did that? Shoot, he may not remember, but the four dents in the police car sure ain't going to forget anytime soon. And folks, hey, I think we found the one dentist who recommends bad decisions. Dumb.
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Miss 103. It was the first ever hole-in-one recorded. But do you know what year that happened? I'll share more, plus some other things that went down on this day in history coming up in two songs.

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Jackson's number one for new country, Miss 103. 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What is it in your life that concerns you? 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

103. 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

0: Miss 103, Ann Hudson, is about to jump on and share some Nashville news with us. Ann, what do you have lined up?
1: Well, Granger, this is fun. Megan Maroney getting ready to flip the switch for a very special night at the Grand Ole Opry. I'll explain in your Nashville news next.

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0: news from Nashville's Music Row. 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
1: So the Grand Ole Opry's 18th annual Opry Goes Pink event is happening October 27th, and Megan Maroney will be the one flipping the switch to turn the iconic Opry barn pink. 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Looks like Nashville's airport is one step closer to being renamed in honor of Dolly Parton. The Metropolitan Nashville Airport Authority voted unanimously last week to begin the process. Now, this doesn't necessarily guarantee that it will officially become Dolly Parton International Airport. The airport says a final name has not been determined, but it's working with the appropriate parties to decide how Dolly's name and legacy will be incorporated. More details will be announced once the plans are finalized.
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7: Halfway through the work week, third shifters. Can you believe that? Wednesday is here. I'm glad to be doing this alongside you, Granger Smith, your host of After Midnight. Got this question. What is something that eases your mind? I think a lot of people might need to hear you call me to encourage them. What is something that eases your mind? 866-607-8383. Earl Dibbles Jr. also coming in with a dumb criminal story and a whole bunch of good country music. It's a good hour number four. It starts right now. Let's go.

Jackson's number one for new country, Miss 103. Okay, asking this question, topic of the hour, what is something that eases your mind? We'll talk about this in two songs, 866-607-8383.

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1: Down in Arcadia, Florida, deputies are on the lookout for a gal named Emily Hesters. Why? Because she done stole someone's adult tricycle. But here's the part that really makes it sing. She's wearing a tiger print onesie while doing it. Security cam caught the whole circus act. Folks online figured out who she was real quick, but lawmen still can't find her. Her voicemail's full, and apparently she ain't welcome where she used to stay. Sheriff says, you ever see a grown woman riding a tricycle in a tiger suit? Give him a holler. I mean, what else do you even say about that? Dumb.
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Jackson's number one for New Country, Miss 103. 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
1: Jackson's number one for new country, Miss 103. I think I know how to get your Wednesday started off on the right foot, and that is with some good news. 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
1: Don't just listen. Jump in on the conversation, too. We're talking country, life, faith, and the road ahead. 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

0: All right, check out this good news story. The headline is 11-year-old boy helps a stranger gets a new bike from police. Tucker Gourlay stopped his bike ride to help a 66-year-old man in medical distress. He got the man to safety, called for help, and stayed until the police arrived. The man recovered and was released from the hospital. That's really good. The police surprised Tucker with a new bike after noticing his old one was too small. That's a good news story.
1: 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We want to hear your good news here on After Midnight. After Midnight. Let's
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1: 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Stick around. Ann Hudson is coming up with the latest buzz from Nashville. And give us a tease of what you got coming up.
2: Well, you know, Granger, back in May, Florida Georgia Line announced they're reuniting, getting back together. But there's been no word of a performance from them. Well, we might have an update. And I've got it coming up in your Nashville news next.

0: go to Paul. Hey, Paul, what's up, buddy?
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1: We went to Mountain Hall or Mountain Pine to see your hometown.
0: Yeah, Mountain Pine, Arkansas. Population 722. Yes, sir.
1: Oh, my God, we couldn't believe there was nothing there.
0: What do you mean? What do you mean there's nothing there?
1: Well, we thought you were exaggerating about the town being so small. There was nothing there, but there was no Sonic. There was no grocery store. There was, like, no gas station. I'm like, there was nothing there.
0: Oh, so that's what you mean by nothing there. There was nothing there.
1: Yeah. I mean, the town was there, but there was nothing there in the town. Like, I mean, that was kind of crazy. And another thing, my fiance works at Hobby Lobby, and she is paper arts and paper craft.
0: Yeah. I worked at Hobby Lobby while living in Mountain Pine, the town where there's nothing there. Yes.
1: Well, her boss had never heard the Bobby Bones Hobby Lobby song.
0: Did you play it for him?
1: He's the manager. Yes, we did. he loves it.
0: why did you go to my hometown, Paul? Just curious.
1: Well, we just wanted to see where you were from.
0: Maybe catch me in a lie, because you go and it's full of malls.
3: Skyscrapers.
0: Yes.
1: No, we just wanted to see where you were from. We're new here. We've been here 6 years. We love it. I mean, we love Arkansas. It's great. You know what I mean? So. Yeah.
0: Well, we love you, and I love it when you call. You're funny. You're a little shot of energy here.
4: Good laugh, yeah.
0: Paul, appreciate the call. Thank you so much. And, in my town, we don't have anything, as you can tell by what Paul says. We used to have a couple things. We never had a traffic light, but we used to have a sawmill, and that's why everybody moved to that town, is because there's this massive plot of land that is now mostly empty where the sawmill was. That's where Arkansas Keith worked. The sawmill went down 15 years ago or so, maybe more than that. But so nobody moves there anymore. So it is a pretty impoverished town. The school is still there. If I were betting, I bet they have to consolidate. I hope they don't, which is why it makes such a difference for me to, because I went back and we gave them a bunch of money and hopefully can, you know, keep the school going. But we have a terrible program in Arkansas too, where people have school choice. So you can go to whatever school you want. So nobody chooses to stay at Mountain Pine unless they live right there. Our sports teams, they struggle because anybody that's halfway good goes to a different school.
4: So it really doesn't matter like what district you're in. You're just like, oh, I want to go here.
0: It's a nightmare.
4: Huh. We used to have to like give fake addresses.
0: Yeah. But the only thing that we have really on the outskirt edges is a Dollar General. That's it.
3: Did you eventually get a light?
0: There's no light.
3: Still no light?
0: Mm-mm. Traffic light. We don't need one.
3: So what is it? A stop sign? You have a four-way stop.
0: There are stop signs. Okay. But there's we don't need a traffic light. There's not enough traffic.
3: That's crazy.
0: The only time there would be traffic was when the train was going through in the middle of the day. If they were hauling, you know, lumber on the train, you would know at like 11:20, you'd be held up for 15 minutes as the train was heading in and out.
3: Wow.
0: But it's still like that. Paul, I appreciate the call. Hope you have a great rest of the day.
1: Thanks, you too, guys.
0: Hey,
1: have a nice day.
0: Call back when you got something else to say. I can't get enough of your energy here.
1: Oh, for sure. Right on.
0: All right, see ya. All right, see you, buddy.
3: I love that, dude.
5: Coming up. Let's go. 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
0: We all have phones, something we don't do on our phones. We probably should. And if you can figure out the answer to this trivia question, because if I give it to you now, you'll Google it during the little break here. If you can figure out the answer to this trivia question about what we don't do with our phones, you can win a really big prize. We're going to play that game next.
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14: Good Wednesday morning. I'm meteorologist Megan Hanna with Storm Team 12. It's a comfortable morning. Temperatures starting off into the middle 70s. Lots of sunshine as you're beginning your day, and we're expecting a dry day overall. Only the Pine Belt could see a few stray sprinkles this afternoon and evening. It's going to be hot with all that sunshine. Our high temperatures will top off into the middle to upper 90s, feels like temperatures near 105. I'm meteorologist Megan Hanna with Storm Team 12, exclusive local station for live Powerball and Mega Million drawings.
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0: All right, new year. So we got the 2026 trendiest baby names. I mean, it's not new year, but this is the newest of the year. And I actually like number one of the trendy baby names. And usually I hate these names. We'll get to that next. The Bobby Bones Show. 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
3: Good Wednesday morning. I'm meteorologist Megan Hanna with Storm Team 12. It's a comfortable morning. Temperatures starting off into the middle 70s. Lots of sunshine as you're beginning your day. And we're expecting a dry day overall. Only the Pine Belt could see a few stray sprinkles this afternoon and evening. It's going to be hot with all that sunshine. Our high temperatures will top off into the middle to upper 90s, feels like temperatures near 105. I'm meteorologist Megan Hanna with Storm Team 12, exclusive local station for live Powerball and Mega Million drawings.
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6: Going to be traveling on I-55. No major problems there affecting your drive on either side. The Canton to Jackson Drive, both directions, just over 20 minutes. Northbound 55 moving well. Siward Road to the Split is just over a five-minute drive. Both northbound and southbound 228 from the I-20 split to the I-55 merge. You're looking at just under a 10-minute drive. I'm Alan Beebe with Time Saver Traffic.
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5: Well, work is still underway to replace the two bridges on Highway 51 that are closed at Tissalo Road and Way Road in Canton. And that drive now on 55, northbound and southbound, Canton to Jackson, looking good. The southbound drive, 20 minutes. The northbound drive, barely over 20 minutes and no problems. Northbound 55, Sywell Road to the split, just over 5 minutes. And I'm Alan Beebe, Tom's here with traffic.
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4: Hi, traffic moving pretty good on eastbound 20 this morning with the Clinton to Jackson drive. Not bad at just under 10 minutes. The westbound 20 ride, Brandon to Jackson, is just over 10 minutes. And if you're traveling eastbound 20, 220 to Pearl, including the stack, that's just over a five-minute ride. Both sides of 220 from the I-20 split to the I-55 merge, just under 10 minutes. And I'm Alan Beebe, time saver traffic.
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0: do this out of love. Peace and love, peace and love. Eddie doesn't read. You don't have to read, but Eddie always complains that he wishes he was the guy that could carry a book around and look cool.
1: I love that.
0: And then he goes, I can't read.
1: I'm dyslexic.
0: Yeah. And so what we do is we give him 15 minutes every day during the show to go in my office and read.
1: Yeah.
0: And you've been reading The Four Agreements. It's a book that I read around once a year. I love it. It's
1: you
0: short.
1: You read it once a year?
0: It's short.
1: That's crazy. It is short.
0: Yeah. And you're about, what do you got? Halfway
1: Man,
0: through?
1: I'm almost halfway through.
2: Wow.
1: Like, seriously.
0: And what is your review of just the experience so far?
1: Okay, not the book, but the experience of reading is the first time you asked me, like, to go into your office and go read for 15 minutes, I was like, this is so stupid. Why? What am I going to do in there? Read? I'm going to get distracted, blah, blah, blah. Now, you tell me, dude, it's your 15 minutes, and I'm like, cool. All right, let me go read. It's actually enjoyable.
0: A lot of it matters on what you're reading, too, because sometimes I get a real turd.
1: I'm not convinced on this one yet. Like, I'm just kind of taking it in for what it is, but I'm enjoying reading it.
0: Yeah, I think you can pull some stuff from it regardless of what you're looking for within it.
1: I agree with that.
0: Yeah, and it's short. So I'm going to give you 15 minutes now.
1: Right now?
0: Yeah, head to my office.
1: You bet.
0: Eddie's going to go read. You bet?
1: No, they say bet.
0: Oh, okay, yeah, yeah.
3: Just bet.
0: Eddie's going to go and read for 15 minutes, and we're just trying to encourage others to take 15 minutes out of your day.
1: Wow, what if this is like a global movement?
0: Well, I think it has been for, I don't know, 50 years.
1: Oh, really?
0: Yeah, yeah, yeah. Since the printing press and yeah.
1: Okay, okay.
0: Just that.
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0: My own state that I do so much for has deeply hurt me. I'm going to share with you next what happened yesterday. I'm punctured. Next.
4: Bobby Bones!
0: The wait is over. 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
7: Right now, not seeing any major problems affecting your drive on either side of 20 with the 20 westbound drive now. Brandon to Jackson, just over 10 minutes. Eastbound 20 from 220 to Pearl, including the stack, is just over 5 minutes. The 20 eastbound drive from Clinton to Jackson now, just under 10 minutes. Both sides of 220 from the I-20 split to the I-55 merge, just under 10 minutes. I'm Alan Beebe, Time Saver Traffic.
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1: We got to give Paul, our truck driving friend, another chance to win. 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And if I give you three clues about a movie, can you name the movie? 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
6: Hey, you're still going to find the right lane closed on 20 westbound between Edwards and Flowers. That's for road work. Right now, though, traffic is in pretty decent shape on eastbound 20 to Clinton to Jackson, just under 10 minutes. The eastbound 20 ride from 220 to Pearl, including Stack, is just over 5 minutes. And 20 westbound moving well, Brandon to Jackson at just over a 10-minute ride. I'm Alan Beebe with Time Saver Traffic.
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4: Hey, you're still going to find the right lane closed on 20 westbound between Edwards and Flowers. That's for road work. Right now, though, traffic is in pretty decent shape on eastbound 20 to Clinton to Jackson, just under 10 minutes. The eastbound 20 ride from 220 to Pearl, including the stack, is just over 5 minutes. And 20 westbound moving well, Brandon to Jackson at just over a 10-minute ride. I'm Alan Beebe with Time Saver Traffic.
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3: Got an accident now. It's southbound 55 just past the Gluckstadt Road exit and causing some major backup, so be careful through that area. You also got an accident blocking the left lane on 80 westbound. It's just before Airport Road, just causing some minor backup. That drive on 55 southbound, Canton to Jackson now, just under 35 minutes. You got about a 10-minute delay, and I'm Alan Beebe with Time Saver Traffic.
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0: that driver should be reported, and do you think I like made the right decision of getting out, or do you think I should have made them actually take me to where I needed to be?
1: I don't think you should put any burden on of you having to make a right or wrong decision, first of all. So there's no right or wrong decision by you there. I can't believe that part where he just said, hey, just get out. Especially if you have a dog for a reason. The dog is to help you navigate. You're obviously blind. I can't believe a human would do that. Yeah, like if we remove the Uber from it, that anybody would just stick somebody in an unfamiliar place.
2: Now, I am taking into account a little bit. He got some phone calls. We don't know. It's not how he should have handled it at all. I do wonder what his phone, like, what was, did he have an emergency?
1: Doesn't matter.
2: No.
1: She could have died.
2: I know. I know. Yeah, I just am, like, trying to figure out what would make a human do that.
1: First, I'm going to say, yeah, I'd report that to Uber.
2: Yeah.
1: Like, if they don't bring my drink, I want to report them to Uber Eats.
2: Yeah, and this is far worse than that.
1: Like, I ordered two drinks. You didn't bring a single drink. So, yes. I would report them. I'm very sorry that happened to you. That is wild. I have questions like, what is that service that you use that tells you where you can go and you can connect to it?
0: So it's called IRA. And so they can provide like any sort of like visual assistance a blind person might need. So either, you know, like reading directions or like they can help take pictures through your phone. Like if you want to take a picture of your dog or something, or help you set settings on like an oven or a washer. If
1: yeah,
0: you
1: have to pay for that?
0: I typically don't, just because I there's another free app that provides like community-based service too, with like free volunteers, or they have like AI as well that can help, but that app can't connect to your phone and actually give you directions, like if you're walking somewhere, because it can't, like IRA has the access of being able to connect to your phone and your phone's location.
1: Yeah.
0: Fortunately for me, like they gave me 10 free minutes every day this month. And so otherwise I wouldn't have had it, and I would have been just, I'd been screwed.
1: How much does IRA cost?
0: It depends on what plan that you have. And one of the reasons why I don't like to pay for it, because I don't use it as much as I would need to make it, you know, worth it. I think it's like $30 for like 20 minutes a month. And then that doesn't actually roll over into the next month, which is kind of frustrating that it can't, you know, roll over.
1: So it's like $30 a month.
0: Something like that. Yeah.
1: 10 times 30 is 300 plus 60. So if I just sent you $400 through Venmo, and would it pay for that for a year? So if this happens again, that you'd actually have this as a tool to use, and then even if you don't use it, you don't have to feel bad because I've paid for the year you didn't.
0: That's very sweet of you. That's not why I called.
1: I know it's not why you called. That's why I don't mind helping, because I can sniff out the people that are calling for something. I don't think you're calling for that at all. But like, my heart hurts that someone would do that, not just to you, to anybody in that situation, because I know this is very specific to you. The fact that also people, just general people, didn't just go, hey, I got you, let me help you. Like, that hurts my heart a little bit. I'd like to think that if I saw someone struggling, it could be this. It could be just struggling in general. That I'm just surprised that nobody helped. I'm so happy you got there. I would report the Uber driver. And I would like to at least arm you with that little bit of time each month where if this does happen again that you can use it, and if you don't, you don't feel any guilt because it's not your money anyway. Can I please do, I'm asking, that would make me feel good if I could do that.
0: Yeah, of course. I don't have them all, but my husband does.
1: Great. I'll put you on hold. I will get it, and I'll cover a year, and I would report the Uber driver.
2: Yeah.
1: And I'm not always Mr. Report guy, because I realize sometimes people have bad days and sometimes people mess up. I have bad days, I mess up. But I think this is a different type of situation. Like, your life was, you were vulnerable in that situation and in a bit of danger. So, okay, Kayla, report the Uber driver. I'm very sorry that happened to you. You're going to allow me to feel better if I can help you. And I appreciate you calling, seriously. And man, is your dog awesome? I think about the dog too. Like, yeah. I just want to, like, yeah. Is your dog awesome?
0: Oh, yes. She's fantastic. And she's really close to retirement age. And so, and I felt bad having her to deal with that too. And this nasty Texas heat that we're getting at the moment. I felt bad for her, but she handled it like a champ. So
1: I'm glad you're okay. I would report the Uber driver. Thank you for the call. Abby, would you put her on hold to get information? Thank you. Thank you. I'd be pissed.
3: That's terrible.
4: Oh.
1: Like what? Yeah. And there's that many people that didn't. I won't say the Uber driver did it wrong.
3: Sure.
1: The other people I don't think did it wrong, but they didn't do it right.
3: Like they couldn't stop and help until it's that way.
2: Well,
3: or
2: eventually
3: let me look at it.
2: Seems like she made it to a business. Yes.
1: If I'm at Home Depot, they take me to the screws.
4: Yeah.
1: They grab my elbow and walk me all the way to the screws.
3: Good point.
2: Right.
1: I'm not blind.
3: Yeah.
1: I'm stupid, but I'm not blind. Oh my golly. Okay. If you guys want to call us, you can. 877-77-BOBBY. 877-77-BOBBY. Hit us up. Back in a second.
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8: Well, they've managed to get that accident up in Gluckstadt cleared. Southbound 55 past Gluckstadt Road now. All traffic is moving through there pretty good. And they're still working the one that's blocking the left lane on westbound 80 just before Airport Road. Just a little bit of slow-moving traffic through the area. And you drive now both sides of 55 with Canton to Jackson now, just over 20 minutes. I'm Alan Beebe, Time Saver Traffic.
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20: Injury news from around the NFL. Seattle quarterback Sam Darnold is likely out for Sunday's game in Arizona. Drew Locke expected to start. Jets receiver Omar Cooper and safety Micah Fitzpatrick expected to miss the Jets' home opener against the Packers. Backup Browns running back Dylan Sampson out at least 4 weeks, placed on IR with a knee injury. And NHL training camps are opening. The puck drops on the regular season in less than 2 weeks. I'm Matt McCoy.
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1: 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She has officially tied Mariah Carey. All I Want for Christmas Is You. 22 weeks, the number one song in country music. She could beat that record next week. Fingers crossed for Ella Langley. 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
4: Happy Wednesday. I'm meteorologist Megan Hanna with Storm Team 12. It's going to be another scorching afternoon. Our temperatures will top off into the middle 90s, but feel even warmer. Your heat index should land around 105 because the humidity continues to stay high for just one more day. We'll have a drop in humidity towards the rest of the work week. Our skies will stay clear and dry. We'll be into the middle to upper 90s through your Friday and hot through your weekend. I'm meteorologist Megan Hanna with Storm Team 12, exclusive local station for Live Powerball and Mega Million Drawings.
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John Morgan, I feel like a kid myself.

Texas number one for new country, Miss 103. It's me, Billy Greenwood. Thanks for listening in Madison and keeping it country as well. We really appreciate that. We are Miss 103.

0: know you. Everything about you makes me want you. Want you. 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

0: 102.9, Miss 103, Jackson's number one for new country. Some really exciting news for one of my all-time favorites. Brooks and Dunn are going to be in good company at this year's CMA Awards. They have already landed the Willie Nelson Lifetime Achievement Award. With her 30-plus year career, Kix and Ronnie, more than 60 songs on country's radio charts, 20 of them making it all the way to number one. They've sold over 30 million albums as well. It's going to be a huge, huge night for the CMA Awards, honoring Brooks and Dunn. Lainey Wilson, by the way, is going to be hosting that live from Nashville's Bridgestone Arena, November the 18th. That's coming up on ABC. Looking forward to that. Maybe we'll get some Brooks and Dunn in here in just a few minutes. And Bailey Zimmerman's on the way next with his Chevy Silverado.
1: 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Miss 103 welcomes Cole Wetzel to the Brandon Amphitheater, Saturday, September 26th. 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

It's Billy Greenwood on Miss 103 with a request from my friends in Jackson using that talkback mic on the free iHeartRadio app. You just tap the red microphone and I'll get your song on too, right here on Miss 103.

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Today's TalkBack lunch break gets underway in 1 hour, so use that TalkBack mic to get me your request. I'll kick it off at noon. Dustin Lynch right now with Mackenzie Porter. I've been

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36: Happy Wednesday. I'm meteorologist Megan Hanna with Storm Team 12. It's going to be another scorching afternoon. Our temperatures will top off into the middle 90s, but feel even warmer. Your heat index should land around 105 because the humidity continues to stay high for just one more day. We'll have a drop in humidity towards the rest of the work week. Our skies will stay clear and dry. We'll be into the middle to upper 90s through your Friday and hot through your weekend. I'm meteorologist Megan Hanna with Storm Team 12, exclusive local station for Live Powerball and Mega Million Drawings.
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Miss 103. Hey, it's Bobby Bones. Tomorrow morning, 6 a.m., we're playing the Bobby Feud. We're talking artists with colors in their name. Can you name the top 10 tomorrow morning, Bobby Bones Show? New truck, big

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I just want to say thank you for making us your favorite country station. 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

0: Jackson's number one for new country, 102.9, Miss 103. Well, now I feel like a failure. I just started putting up my Halloween decorations this past weekend. Now I'm reading all of a sudden, according to a new survey, 34% of consumers have already started Christmas shopping, or at least plan to. They say their holiday shopping before November. Nearly 1 out of 10, they say, began before September even arrived. 25% said they started holiday shopping early to spread the cost across several paychecks. Well, that makes all the sense in the world. Why am I waiting so long? By the way, Gen Zers leading that group with 14% already having started Christmas shopping. Just when I got my Halloween decorations up, I'm behind already. Get your Chris Stapleton in less than 10 minutes. Riley Green's in there too with Think As You Drunk on the At Work Show.
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1: Mentioned earlier in the show, Ella Langley is tied now with Mariah Carey for the longest number one song with Choose in Texas at 22 weeks. She's up next on the Talk Back Lunch Break with another big hit, Be Her.

0: Texans number one for new country, 102.9, Miss 103. There has been so much speculation as to when Florida Georgia Line would officially reunite. Well, now we know Florida Georgia Line are going to be performing at Stagecoach this year. Riley Green is going to be your headliner for the first night of shows. That starts on April the 23rd. Zach Topp is going to be there. Garth Brooks will be there. Florida Georgia Line back together for a special late night performance as well. Tickets go on sale this Friday. I've never been to Stagecoach, but that might actually be worth the trip to check out. Get your Morgan Wallen teaming up with Post Malone. I Ain't Coming Back is on the way next on the Talk Back Lunch Break.
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7: We're getting word of some debris in the center lane, southbound on I-55 between Pearl Street and I-20. We also have some ongoing construction work in Canton on Highway 51 near Way Road. Crews are replacing two bridges in the area. Also, the right lane is blocked on I-20 westbound between Edwards and Flowers for construction work.
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16: Happy Wednesday. I'm meteorologist Megan Hanna with Storm Team 12. It's going to be another scorching afternoon. Our temperatures will top off into the middle 90s, but feel even warmer. Your heat index should land around 105 because the humidity continues to stay high for just one more day. We'll have a drop in humidity towards the rest of the work week. Our skies will stay clear and dry. We'll be into the middle to upper 90s through your Friday and hot through your weekend. I'm meteorologist Megan Hanna with Storm Team 12, exclusive local station for Live Powerball and Mega Million Drawings.
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102.9, Miss 103, Jackson's number one for new country. Massive announcement from Kenny Chesney, who is back in a big way. If you missed that information that was out yesterday, I'm going to pass that along in just a couple of minutes. He's up next on the Talk Back Lunch Break with Carry On.

What's up, Jackson? Miss 103 here, sending love to everyone in Byram and Canton and Vicksburg. Thank you for listening, and thanks for enjoying the best country hits.

0: Moving on. Jackson's number one for new country, 102.9, Miss 103. The Talk Back Lunch Break with me, Builder Greenwood. I mentioned a big announcement yesterday from Kenny Chesney. He is back with a vengeance with his original Vibe Room Tour 2027. That's going to start April the 24th and features the Chief, Eric Church, Sheryl Crow, and Graylin James opening up the show as well. They're going to hit the road with the Superstar Lineup All Stadium Tour that's going to continue through August the 28th. Should be massive. And I think Old Dominion is going to join one of those shows in Buffalo as well. Got all the information for Kenny's original Vibe Room Tour 2027. All the different locations, the dates as well on my Facebook page, Billy Greenwood on Facebook. And Jelly Roll in under 10 minutes. Hands Off is on the way next.
1: Shoulder work on Highway 51 between Tisdale Road and Green Acres Road. That will go on until about 4:30. Also, crews are resurfacing on Highway 49 South between Highway 22 and Kennebrew Road. And watch for congestion on I-20 westbound at Edwards due to construction. If you see traffic problems, dial pound 250, keyword Mississippi traffic. I'm Lisa Bakke with Time Saver Traffic.
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What do you say, Wednesday? What is something that you're probably too old to be doing, but you still do it anyway because you love it? Want to get back to that conversation after you get Russell Dickerson.

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1: Well, me and my lady had our first big fight. So I drove around till I saw the neon lights of a corner bar.

0: 102.9, Miss 103, Jackson's number one for new country. Trying to get an answer to today's trivia question here on the At Work Show. If you missed the question, 10 years ago, 33% of adults said that doing this was okay. 33%. Now, one decade later, that number has jumped to 80% who say it's fine to do this. What is it? What's your name?
1: It's Don.
0: Oh, Don, always love hearing from you. Don, what do you think the answer to today's question is?
1: Is it calling people while you're going to the bathroom?
0: How in the world did you know that that is absolutely correct, Amundo? That's crazy.
1: Yeah. Was that a lucky guess?
0: That was just a complete guess on your part?
1: Yeah, I'm driving to work, so it was the guess.
0: Well, I appreciate you calling me from your car and not from your commode.
1: Okay, thank you.
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Happy hump day to you. Top of the hill, staring down at another weekend. Next up, Mitchell Tenpenny, Truth About You on Miss 103, Jackson's number one for New Country.

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0: Scotty McCreary, this is it. This is Bubba, and you are in the home stretch. Win the day Wednesday, work through it Wednesday, weekend in sight Wednesday, white knuckle it Wednesday. Whatever it is for you, we are going to finish it together. Y'all hang in there and make it happen. You're listening to Miss 103, Jackson's number one for New Country.
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24: Happy Wednesday. I'm meteorologist Megan Hanna with Storm Team 12. It's going to be another scorching afternoon. Our temperatures will top off into the middle 90s, but feel even warmer. Your heat index should land around 105 because the humidity continues to stay high for just one more day. We'll have a drop in humidity towards the rest of the work week. Our skies will stay clear and dry. We'll be into the middle to upper 90s through your Friday and hot through your weekend. I'm meteorologist Megan Hanna with Storm Team 12, exclusive local station for Live Powerball and Mega Million Drawings.
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Pour me a drink. 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On a train.

Already feeling those workday blues? We've got the cure. A big old cup of medicinal country music. 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

You're officially too far into the week to quit and too close to Friday to lose focus now. Next up, Jason Aldean, Lights Come On Miss 103, Jackson's number one.

0: John Morgan, Kid Myself. This is Bubba, and you are in the home stretch. I hope everybody's having a fantastic hump day out there. If you're looking for a way to make a difference in our city, because it is our city, come on out this Saturday, join AARP Mississippi in One Fellowship for a community prayer walk on Saturday, starting at 9 a.m. at Smith Park in downtown Jackson. 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

That's Ella Langley, Be Heard. This is Bubba, and you are in the home stretch. Win the day Wednesday, work through it Wednesday, weekend in sight Wednesday. Whatever it is for you, we are going to get through it together. Next up, Darius Rucker, All Right, on Miss 103, Jackson's number one for New Country.

That's Morgan Wallen, Ben by now. This is Bubba, and you are in the home stretch. I appreciate you, Bood, Roxy, Meadville, for locking in Miss 103 and ripping the knob off. Next up, Need a Favor by Jelly Roll on Miss 103, Jackson's number one for New Country.

0: Lauren, Elena, and Chase Matthew, all my exes. This is Bubba, and you are in the home stretch. Happy hump day to everybody out there. Hope you're having a fantastic day. I know the week's flying by, the month's flying by, the year's flying by. It is constantly moving, but I know we're all blessed. 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I need your help to go on out to the St. Jude Dream Home and take your chance to win a brand new home built by Clark Builders out in Bristol Crossing, out in Flowood, valued at $550,000. The open house is going to be Saturday and Sunday. 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If you just walk through the home out in Flowood, you're going to get your name in a hat for a $10,000 furniture shopping spree courtesy of Ross Furniture. All you got to do is go to dreamhome.org to have all the information there. Every dollar raised goes to the children and the families of St. Jude. 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
3: Well, we had an accident that was blocking the left lane on southbound 55 just past the Trace. That has cleared. All lanes are back open. Do have a little bit of slow-moving traffic still through the area. But we also now have a disabled vehicle that is on southbound 55 just past I-220, causing a little bit of slow traffic there, too. I'm Alan Beebe with Time Saver Traffic.
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25: Happy Wednesday. I'm meteorologist Megan Hanna with Storm Team 12. It's going to be another scorching afternoon. Our temperatures will top off into the middle 90s, but feel even warmer. Your heat index should land around 105 because the humidity continues to stay high for just one more day. We'll have a drop in humidity towards the rest of the work week. Our skies will stay clear and dry. We'll be into the middle to upper 90s through your Friday and hot through your weekend. I'm meteorologist Megan Hanna with Storm Team 12, exclusive local station for Live Powerball and Mega Million Drawings.
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0: PA bartender. This is Bubba. You're listening to Miss 103. It's hump day. In other words, you're close enough to Friday to get excited and far enough away that you still have to be productive. Next up, Luke Bryan, Country and She Knows It on Miss 103, Jackson's number one for new country.
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Hump Day is life's way of saying you're halfway there. Now keep your foot on the gas. Next up, Sam Hunt, Outskirts on Miss 103, Jackson's number one.

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3: Right now, dealing with a disabled vehicle, it's a block on the left lane, southbound 55, just past the I-220 south exit. It is causing some slow-moving traffic, but not a big major backup, so just be aware that it's there when you get through there. It is 55 southbound, Canton to Jackson now, just under a half an hour drive. The northbound 55 drive, just under 25 minutes. I'm Alan Beebe, time saver traffic.
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Miss 103, it's Brooke Taylor. Co Wetzel hits the Brandon Amphitheater on the 26th. TLC and Salt and Peppa with En Vogue is going to be on the 27th. And Weird Owl rolls in on October 4th. If you're a music lover, this is a great time of year, y'all. 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
1: It's Brooke Taylor. Can I give you some funny food news here on the show coming up next? I guess it's only funny to me because I know how much my daughter loves Jimmy John's, but they're bringing out some new sandwiches.

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0: Miss 103. It's Brooke Taylor. So I have a 5-year-old who loves Jimmy John's. Anytime we ask Emma what she wants to eat, she wants to go to Jimmy John's to get herself a turkey tom. That is just her favorite thing ever. So I laughed when I saw that Jimmy John's is debuting 2 new sandwiches because I'm like, finally, something new that I can enjoy. 2 new brisket sandwiches on their menu for the fall. There's 2 options to choose from, a hickory brown sugar barbecue brisket sandwich or a sweet and spicy barbecue brisket sandwich. And being 30 weeks pregnant, that sweet and spicy sandwich sounds so good right about now. So your food news today, those 2 new brisket sandwiches at Jimmy John's, available for a limited time.
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6: Well, we have another disabled vehicle. It's on southbound 55 past the Woodrow Wilson Avenue exit with the center lane blocked. Be careful through there until they can get that one out of the way. Right now, it is a little over a 25-minute ride on 55 southbound Canton to Jackson, and northbound 55 drive still looking good at just over 20 minutes. And I'm Alan Beebe with Time Saver Traffic.
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9: Happy Wednesday. I'm meteorologist Megan Hanna with Storm Team 12. It's going to be another scorching afternoon. Our temperatures will top off into the middle 90s, but feel even warmer. Your heat index should land around 105 because the humidity continues to stay high for just one more day. We'll have a drop in humidity towards the rest of the week. Our skies will stay clear and dry. We'll be into the middle to upper 90s through your Friday and hot through your weekend. I'm meteorologist Megan Hanna with Storm Team 12, exclusive local station for Live Powerball and Mega Million Drawings.
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Jackson's number one for new country, 102.9, Miss 103. It's Brooke Taylor. Have y'all heard the news about Hardy and Kane Brown apparently working on a secret project together? Yeah, I don't know, but I'm ready to hear more details.

Miss 103. Hey, it's Bobby Bones. Tomorrow morning, 6 a.m., we're playing the Bobby Feud. We're talking artists with colors in their name. Can you name the top 10? Tomorrow morning, Bobby Bones.

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1: It's Brooke Taylor. Anybody else feel like the world right now is just so different than like how we grew up? Like, I remember being able to walk like a mile and a half somewhere and it not being an issue. Like walking up to Dairy Queen with some of my friends after school and that being okay. But I feel like sometimes some of this stuff would just never fly with parents today. And I'm curious to know what some of those things are for you. So let's do this. 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
2: Hey, beware, that disabled vehicle is still blocking the center lane on southbound 55, just past the Woodrow Wilson Drive exit. Be careful through there, because a little bit of backup. Southbound 55 Canton to Jackson Drive is just under 25 minutes. The northbound drive, just over 20 minutes. I-20, I-55, the merge, the stack to Lakeland, just over a 5-minute drive. I'm Alan Beebe, Time Saver Traffic.
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1: 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Man, this is what everybody keeps saying here on the show today. Something your parents did when you were a kid that just doesn't really fly with parents these days.
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4: Well, they moved the disabled vehicle that was on the shoulder, the right shoulder. They've got it out of the way completely. It's cleared now. So that's 55 southbound up to Woodrow Wilson Drive. That drive now on 55 southbound Canton to Jackson, just over 25 minutes. And we're looking pretty good on 20 eastbound, that drive from Jackson to Brandon, just over 10 minutes. And I'm Alan Beebe, Tom's Avery Traffic.
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34: Happy Wednesday. I'm meteorologist Megan Hanna with Storm Team 12. It's going to be another scorching afternoon. Our temperatures will top off into the middle 90s, but feel even warmer. Your heat index should land around 105 because the humidity continues to stay high for just one more day. We'll have a drop in humidity towards the rest of the work week. Our skies will stay clear and dry. We'll be into the middle to upper 90s through your Friday and hot through your weekend. I'm meteorologist Megan Hanna with Storm Team 12, exclusive local station for Live Powerball and Mega Million Drawings.
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Miss 103. It's Brooke Taylor, our girl Lainey Wilson right there. So excited about this weekend. She's going to be playing our iHeartRadio Music Festival in Vegas. 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

Miss 103. Hey, it's Bobby Bones. Tomorrow morning, 6 a.m., we're playing the Bobby Feud. We're talking artists with colors in their name. Can you name the top 10 tomorrow morning, Bobby Bones Show?

0: 102.9, Miss 103. It's Brooke Taylor. Some of your song requests are rolling through. 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
0: I sure can. I'll make that happen for you here coming up shortly.
2: By the way, when I hadn't cleared that accident that was on the right shoulder on northbound 220, just past the Clinton Boulevard Capitol Street exit, I don't think anybody's complaining about that. Right now, the drive on 220 is looking good in both directions. I-20 split to the 55 merge just under 10 minutes. And 55 southbound is still kind of heavy. Canton to Jackson, just under a half an hour drive. I'm Alan Beebe. Time saver traffic.
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7: 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I knew she'd find a way to get over me, but I never thought.

0: 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It's Brooke Taylor. 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
1: A few days before he turned 80, he was sitting out back in a rocker. He said, "What you been up to lately?"

Miss 103, Jackson's number one for new country, 102.9, Miss 103. It's Brooke Taylor. We just got some pretty fun news about Brooks and Dunn and a way that they're going to be honored in November. I'll give you all the details next. It's hard.

0: 102.9 Miss 103, Jackson's number one for new country. It's Brooke Taylor. Did you hear about Brooks and Dunn? They are going to be in good company at the CMA Awards coming up in November. They have officially landed the Willie Nelson Lifetime Achievement Award. Previous recipients, Vince Gill, George Strait, Alan Jackson, and 10 years ago, Dolly Parton got herself that award. But excited for them to accept that. That is going to happen November 18th at the CMA Awards on ABC.
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6: Well, traffic is in pretty decent shape if you're traveling 20 eastbound, Jackson to Brandon, just over 10 minutes for that drive. Traveling on 20 westbound, Jackson to Clinton, just under 10 minutes. The 20 westbound drive from Pearl to 220, including the stack, just under 10 minutes. And both sides of 220 from the I-20 split to the I-55 merge. Just under a 10-minute drive. I'm Alan Beebe, Time Saver Traffic.
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4: Well, there's no plan for him to go on injured reserve. Sam Darnold will not play for the Seahawks Sunday with his glute tendon issue. It'll be Drew Lock under center against the Cardinals. Bengals quarterback Joe Burrow is dealing with some back stiffness. He says there's no way it'll keep him from playing against the Texans. For the first time since July 3rd, the Guardians are all alone in first in the AL Central after defeating the White Sox. I'm Frank Aaron.
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Jackson's number one for new country, 102.9, Miss 103. It's Brooke Taylor. Man, shout out to this guy right here. Another number one song. Luke Combs cannot be stopped, all right?

Miss 103. Hey, it's Bobby Bones. Tomorrow morning, 6 a.m., we're playing the Bobby Feud. We're talking artists with colors in their name. Can you name the top 10 tomorrow morning? Bobby Bones.

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0: 102.9, Miss 103, Jackson's number one for new country. It's Brooke Taylor. What do you say we get to another song request here on the show?
1: You can play some Ella Langley, Be Her. Thank you so much.
0: I sure can. Miss Lindsay, thanks for hanging with us. We'll get that playing for you coming up next.
2: Well, they've cleared the accident on that was affecting both sides of Highway 51 at Green Oak Lane up in the Gluckstadt area. Still, they work on the accident that has two left lanes blocked on northbound 55 at the Meadowbrook Road exit, so be careful through there. Now, your drive on 55 northbound and southbound, the just over 20 minutes in both directions, Canton and Jackson. I'm Alan Beebe.
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